0: 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It's push, push, push all the way, all the time.
1: Here we go, kid.
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Mixed in one piece by Martin Peters. Fasten your seatbelts.

0: Wake up, Sound Freaks. You're back on Earth. We hope you had fun on your journey into the world of bass and treble. We say goodbye and thank you for listening to the Ultimate Booming Car Challenge.
1: Martinet in Brooklyn, where Bobby Millett and his orchestra are offering a program of dance music.

I'm a rapper, magician, the man of the year, and all the other MCs just disappear. With the stroke of my hand and a word in the mic, I rock to the rhythm all through the night. And when the night is gone, that's okay. I rock to the beat all through the day. Well, I'm through for now.

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1: In the Mix Radio. 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
2: We take you to the Hotel Martinet in Brooklyn, where Bobby Millett and his orchestra are offering a program of dance music.

We chased Lady Luck till we finally struck Bonanza. With a gun and a rope and a hat full of hope, we planted our family tree. We got a hold of a pot full of gold Bonanza. With a horse and a saddle and a ring full of cattle, how rich can a fella be? On this land we put our brand, how trite is the name. Fortune smiled the day we piled the Ponderosa claim. Here in the West we're living in the best Bonanza. If anyone fights any one of us, he's got to fight with me.

in the middle of a grand bonanza. With a gun and a rope and a hat full of hope, we planted our family tree. We got a hold of a pot full of gold bonanza. 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On this land we put our brand, our pride is the name. Fortune smiled the day we filed the Ponderosa claim. Here in the West we're living in the best bonanza. The friendliest, whitenest, loveliest band that ever set foot in a promise.

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1: Welcome again to Mnet 2000 Part 4. We heard you want some bass sounds in the mix. Or normally we don't like that, but if you want. Now, get it? We are now starting.

people in the room. Will all members please activate their alert button immediately? Let us now get this fucking jerk out of here.

Excuse me, Mr. DJ. Achtung, Attention, Attention, Europe. Ooh, wow, this is gonna be real hot. In exactly 14 minutes, we are all gonna share an illegal musical orgasm with a 1986 New Year's explosion. Countdown from now on.

This is your number one choice. All EWTJ's hottest hits. Yesterday's favorite. In the mix radio. I'm sorry.

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Yeah. We going down. We going down. Down into the dark.

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You know, the finer things in life.

Big Eyes or Uplift here. Welcome to this week's episode of Uplifting Only. We have a great show. We have 9 exclusive world premieres coming from around the world. And the show is a mix of both instrumental and vocal tracks. We began with the intro edit of Recovery by German favorite Etasonic and released on Aurora Skies. And next up is a wonderful song from Black Hole Recordings. It's the remix by Irish wizard Kieran McCauley of Sparks in the Night by Elysium, which is a trio group of Emma Hewitt, Ilan Bluestone, and Maurer Levy. Enjoy.

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I'm DJ Tau. 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

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I'm proud to present my brand new track, Lunar Drift. 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

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This track will be out September 4th on Turok Uplifting. Sending greetings from Finland, and I hope you enjoy it.

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